0: Times are tough and the chips are down. Are you going to sit around waiting for a handout? Or are you going to go out, get your grind on, and get a new hustle?
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1: 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There might be evidence to that. And why are men not cuffing today's woman? 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

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Hey, it's your girl Brandy joining you on this beautiful Tuesday. There's a lot of excitement going on. The Spurs play tonight. We got tickets to Shinedown with Cody Cambria and four shots at $1,000. What a great Tuesday it's going to be. Don't go anywhere.

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1: Partly cloudy in the afternoon with a high of 81.
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Antonio. Hey, it's Brandy getting out of here for the day. Chris is in next. He is stacked with stuff to give away. He's got Triumph tickets coming up at 3 o'clock. Then he's got Shinedown, Coheed and Cambria tickets and his 420 ticket window. And you have another shot at $1,000 with your next keyword at 4 o'clock. Make sure you got the Kiss Rocks app downloaded and stick around. I'll talk to you tomorrow.

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1: Coming up in the program, this woman admits that she would love to sleep her way to the top. 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
1: Clear in the overnight hours, dropping down to a low of 69.
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0: 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I'm Chris Fuentes. I'm out. Thank you for letting me hang out with you this afternoon. Melanie Cruz takes it from here. Buck Cherry. Kiss. 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